I'm just saying all my exes would agree. Candy corn is a... It's trash, okay? We need the Reese's Pieces or the Reese's Peanut Butter Pumpkins. We're going to eat a lot of those this Halloween, according to a study. 4.1 billion, that's with a B, in candy sales. I know the dentists out there are happy to hear this news. Russell Dickerson.

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Oh, yeah, I got it today. My free coffee from Dunkin' Donuts. They've given away another million cups with Just For You. I think that million is gone, by the way, by now. But good news, Tuesday, they're doing, again, a free iced or a hot coffee for National Coffee Day. That's, again, inside the Dunkin' app. So check that out.

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1: Hey, y'all. Lainey Wilson here. This is my new song, Phone Keys Wallet. And you heard it first right here, South Florida's New Country 103.1.

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I'm Randy. Did you guys see what McDonald's is doing? 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McDonald's might look a lot different real soon. 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Hey, it's

0: Hey, it's Tim and Chelsea. Tomorrow morning, 8:30, T.A. Walker, WPTV will be in. He just got his first deep tissue massage, and it ended horribly.
1: How can a massage end horribly?
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1: Hey there, I'm Cody Johnson, and this is my song, Horseback.
2: He's a ranch hand in a pinch, man. 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
1: 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Boy, it is funny how life has changed, right? When I was growing up, we'd go to McDonald's, we'd get the Happy Meal, we'd go to the play, the big, remember they had the big play things? And then as you got a little older, they opened, remember McCafes? Those were everywhere. Well, now McDonald's announcing they're going to be investing $8.5 billion to renovate restaurants. This is over the next decade, but they're looking to add more protein-enriched menu items, okay? Healthier stuff. Not just that, they know more than 30 million Americans are on GLP-1s. So yeah, they're trying to lean into the healthy way of life, I guess, for McDonald's. Which, by the way, healthy way of life for McDonald's, can we put those in the same sentence? Just asking for a friend.
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0: 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He just got his first deep tissue massage, and it ended horribly. 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

0: 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It is scary season, and I really want to put out my big, tall skeleton, but the HOA says I can't do that till October 1st, so bummer. We can get you, though, to Universal Orlando Halloween Horror Nights, and tomorrow morning, Tim and Chelsea will have a pair of tickets to get you in. A man from Florida tomorrow morning, 8 a.m., and of course, you can always earn those rewards inside our new Country 103.1 app to win as well.
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103.1, one for Charles and Stuart listening tonight. Appreciate you having us on. Corey Kent's This Heart. It's on New Country 103.1.

all these rain showers. I'm tired of it. But it's supposed to be a gorgeous weekend, meaning cooler, drier air going to set in. So I guess it's, you know, good news, bad news. We're still under a drought, too. Can you imagine? 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

1031. 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The BOGOs this week, by the way, are really good. 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

0: It's Tim and Chelsea tomorrow morning, 8:30. T.A. Walker, WPTV will be in. He just got his first deep tissue massage, and it ended horribly. How can a massage end horribly?
1: How could this go wrong?
0: T.A. will tell you that story tomorrow morning, 8:30 with Tim and Chelsea.
2: Seasons come like seasons come.

0: Randy. 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

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Tim and Chelsea, tomorrow morning, get you off into your Friday and the perfect weekend. It's going to be really nice. Less humid, that's for sure. Halloween Horror Nights passes for Universal Orlando. 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
1: 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It's Morgan Wallen here, and this is my new song, Been By Now.

1031. 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Yep, 9 to 5, the tribute to Dolly Parton. Tinder of Delray. I mean, ladies, put on your blonde wig and just, you know, jack up the girls a little bit, because Dolly would have wanted it that way. 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

0: Hey, it's Tim and Chelsea. Tomorrow morning, 8:30, T.A. Walker, WPTV will be in. He just got his first deep tissue massage, and it ended horribly. How can a massage end horribly?
1: How could this go wrong?
0: T.A. will tell you that story tomorrow morning, 8:30, with Tim and Chelsea. Kinda like

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I'm just obsessed with Lainey Wilson. 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
7: 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So let's...

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1: 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I'm going to go on record as saying it's been one of the best weeks in her young life. Ella Langley shattering that record, beating out Mariah Carey. I told you she'd take down the Christmas Queen. And I think she may even keep going. Along with Morgan Wallen, I Can't Love You Anymore. I found

0: 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We're proud to welcome Dan and Shay. 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It's a Saturday show at I Think Too. 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
1: When it comes to aliens, UFOs, government conspiracy theories, and I'm actually being sincere, credibility lies with Stephen Diener.
2: He's
1: on the circuit.
3: Right? Thanks. That's where it's come to.
2: It is scary.
1: He's probably got a file in Washington, D.C. about maybe a foot and a half thick.
2: Yeah, you're not kidding about that one, fortunately. But I deal with it.
1: So today, talking about aliens over Iran.
2: Yeah.
1: In a spaceship with multicolored flashing lights.
2: Correct. So if my government file wasn't big enough already, now I'm talking about UFOs over Iran.
3: Oh, fantastic.
2: Which is a perfect subject.
3: Lovely marriage.
1: Right.
2: It's just perfect there. And the reason why I went with this, so there's actually a lot that I was thinking about going with this week, and I'm trying to like maybe put those in the back burner because this one came up and it connected to something 50 years ago. And that's what's always fascinating to me about this subject ever since I started doing the show, over 5 years ago now, where you go into one story and then you don't even realize how it connects to something that was, you know, like 15 years ago or 20 years ago or 100 years ago.
1: Right.
2: You're like, whoa, how does it, like, there's something going on here. So let's start in the recent day, okay?
1: Right.
2: Over the weekend.
3: Recent times.
2: Yes, recent times. On a dark
3: Sunday.
2: Dark and stormy night. On Sunday, it was the weekend of the 19th and the 20th. Remember those days?
1: Right.
2: Okay? Yes. This past weekend.
3: Okay.
2: Someone puts out a video. They're just driving through the streets of Tehran. Very nice this time of year.
3: Mm-hmm.
2: And they look up. Yeah.
3: Lovely.
2: Yes, that's right. And they look up in the sky and they see this like crescent shaped light in the sky. The video went viral. You may have seen this past week.
3: Yeah.
2: It was fascinating.
3: It was
2: right?
3: Red, yellow, blue. It was very, very colorful.
1: Fabulous.
3: It was. It was perte.
1: Right.
2: And it's actually really important that you mention the colors. So the red, the yellow, the blue,
3: when he
2: the
3: tells
2: green.
3: Me I'm like on a bright
1: right.
2: You are. You are
3: I
2: actually.
3: Hate when you do that.
2: And you see all these flashing lights and these lights again surrounding the rim of whatever this was and like this, you know, half moon
3: like
2: shape.
3: It wasn't like flat. It was like vertical, like circular. It was weird to explain.
2: Yeah, exactly.
3: Like
2: but it's big.
3: The lights were like down, not coming towards.
2: Right, exactly.
3: Do you know what I mean?
2: Yes.
3: Yeah. Okay.
2: And it's this big object, and so the video comes out, and people are wondering, okay, is this AI? Did someone film this, you know, make something up? But then you come to find out that there was another person on the ground in Tehran filming the same thing. So
1: right?
2: Now you have two different videos showing the same thing, which makes it hard to say that one person is faking it with some, AI program.
3: Yeah, yeah, yeah. Okay.
2: And then on top of that, you had a congressman, Tim Burchett from Tennessee, who's really into all this, and he's like, the video is actually legit. So now everybody's looking at this thing. The video is real. The question is, what the heck did we see?
1: What was it?
3: Okay.
2: We don't know. We had a real-life UFO in our hands.
1: What's the thing with the colors? Because up until now, you have just always said about, like, orb-shaped silver balls and blah, blah, blah. And you know what?
3: Did he say silver balls?
1: Yeah, going with the silver balls.
3: Okay.
2: Silver bells?
1: But there's silver balls.
3: Silver balls in the sky, Tim.
1: So now why is a crescent moon multicolored fabulous disco light showing up?
2: It's a great question, Tim. So
1: I know.
2: There's two reasons for this. Number one, it's either the United States with some type of crazy unrevealed technology that we had never seen before, or it's the aliens. Like, it's really one thing or the other at this point.
3: I gotta be honest, is it Pride Month for the aliens? Are we on a different calendar? What?
1: I'm not getting into that. I got chastised yesterday when I played a song and you were like, that's inappropriate, that's an old song, so I'm not playing that song.
3: Pride Month isn't inappropriate. I think everybody should have a Pride Month, no matter if you're a human or an alien or a small dog. You should have a Pride Month.
1: Okay.
3: Okay, I didn't see.
2: As soon as he said I wasn't playing the song, I knew he was going to play the song.
1: Oh, yeah. You knew this was coming. Yeah. Here we go. Aliens over downtown Tehran. I said aliens doing what you can to just be.
3: Okay.
1: Fabulous. Okay. You've got to take the streets of Iran. You come down here.
3: I'm so happy we don't have cameras in the studio yet.
1: Please abduct me. I've got my tight jeans on. You are aliens over Iran.
3: Sit your ass down.
1: This is a big part.
2: Oh, wait, hold on. Here it comes.
1: I-R-A-N.
3: Oh, my God.
2: Here we go.
1: I-R-A-N.
3: you're better than this. Tim is not. Tim is not better than this. Tim is so far, far beneath the surface of being good.
1: I'm sorry, that was damn brilliant.
3: he thinks he's amazing.
2: It's pretty good.
1: That was pretty amazing. It was. Can you connect the two in the next break here?
2: Yes, because this is something different than YMCA and Pride Month aliens 50 years ago. That's not the connection.
3: Tim and Chelsea are misleading you, actually, right now. That's not what happened.
1: Rico, take us to break.
4: Mike, always willing to make a deal at Greenway Kia of West Palm Beach. 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
21: Today's forecast calls for scattered showers, 96% humidity, a high of 87, and a low of 77.
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1: It's Friday morning. You're about to go on a road trip for 7 hours. It's time to play What the Hell Did You Pack in the Dark? I'm your host, Tim Leary. Welcome, everybody, to Friday.
2: You Momo.
1: I
2: can feel this already. Just
1: I literally
2: going so
1: wrong.
2: No
1: idea. I have to go on a road trip today. I'm driving up to Savannah to meet family. And look, I don't pack until the last minute. I'm a guy. That's just what we do. We pack the last second.
2: That's true. My husband does the same thing. He starts packing at like 9 o'clock at night.
1: Right.
2: Before he flies out the next morning. It drives me crazy.
1: And what he does
2: is all over the floor.
1: He does the half pack, right?
2: All over the floor.
1: So I know I'm going to do this, this, this, this, and this. I'll pack the rest of the crap tomorrow morning when I get up. That's the way we roll, yo. So, I've got the suitcase in the bathroom. I'm in the dark. And I'm just kind of using the force to feel around stuff that I might need for Savannah. Zip the thing up. And I'm, you know, give Karen a kiss goodnight. She's, or goodbye.
2: Kiss goodnight.
1: Kiss
2: Enjoy,
1: goodnight.
2: Princess.
1: You know, she's sleeping for something. I wheel the suitcase out of the bedroom. I go to shut the door. The door, my hand slips off of the knob. And the door just goes, wham!
2: You shut the bedroom door?
1: Yeah. We just
2: Why?
1: Because that's the way we live.
2: You sleep with your bedroom door shut?
1: Yes.
2: Huh. There's no kids in the house.
1: Well, it stems from when the dog was young and we wanted to keep him in the room and make sure he doesn't meander around the house at night.
2: And where does he sleep now?
1: He sleeps in the bathroom and then on the bed.
2: In the bed with us, in the middle of us.
1: It's just a habit we never broke.
2: That's so crazy.
1: So.
2: Oh, I hate sleeping with the door closed.
1: So, I've got the suitcase out in my truck. Actually, kind of have no idea what's in it.
2: Don't you need, like, specific things? Aren't you going, like, fishing?
1: Yeah. I've got some shorts and I've got a towel. I know that. Packed that last night.
2: Crushed it.
1: Rest of it is caution to the wind. Underwear? Don't know if I have any,
2: what
1: honestly.
2: What kind of shoes did you pack?
1: Huh? I got my boots. I also have some sneakers.
2: Those are... Okay. And shorts.
1: And shorts. I mean, so far I'm going au naturel.
2: Yeah, this
1: right?
2: is a look. today's look...
1: Hey, girls, come on. Who's that hottie on the beach? Let's go. What's his name? Adonis? Yep, absolutely.
2: Oh, my God.
1: I'll take a checklist once I get up there.
2: Dave, look.
1: Does anybody have a toothbrush? Anybody?

0: what story about top three I'm more excited about?
1: We all know what it is.
0: I mean, there's a brand new Avengers scene that is with the re-showing of Endgame. Madden new trailer.
1: Sure, yeah.
0: That's out. And today is Dolly Day.
1: Dolly Day, 9 to 5. I love it.
0: It's all really cool.
1: It's a great Friday, everybody.
0: Top three things is next with Tim and Chelsea. 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

0: Three things you need to know to start your day with Tim and Chelsea.
1: Today is the 25th of September, or 925.
2: 925.
1: That means it's Dolly Day.
2: Dolly Day.
1: We'll talk about that here in just a second. And yes, we'll be playing Dolly tunes all day long. Welcome to Friday, everybody. Top three things you need to know. The trailer has just dropped. Nicolas Cage playing John Madden.
3: Look at this guy right here. He's got his theme in head. You see that heat coming off of his head? You could have a barbecue right there. You could have a barbecue.
4: I don't think I'd want to eat anything cooked on a man's head.
3: Mm-hmm. You're funny, Pat.
1: I got to tell you, this thing looks amazing.
2: It looks good.
1: It looks...
2: Yeah.
1: Here it is.
2: Christian Bale.
1: Because it's John Madden with Nick Cage. I mean... He brings himself to the character, and it looks like...
2: It looks solid.
1: Incredible. It's going to be out on Prime Video streaming, I believe, November 18th. Yeah, absolutely, I'm going to be watching that, because I'm just going to be warming up for... Rico?
5: Oh, yeah.
1: Avengers Doomsday is only a few months away. It gets released in December. They're rerunning...
2: I've only seen all of the footage already.
1: Avengers Endgame in theaters, and they're tacking on four twist endings. And footage has been leaked, abso-freaking-lutely.
2: Them all already.
1: Number one, Doctor Doom confronts Bruce Banner as the Hulk, takes his powers.
2: Wait, you feel like you should be telling everybody this?
1: What?
2: Are we spoiler alerting this?
1: And then there's three others.
2: First, guys, just going to say you don't need to go spend the money, because we're going to tell you right now. Welcome to my world, everyone. Spoiler alert, Larry on the loose.
1: I will say this. Avengers Doomsday.
2: You can find it on the internet, guys.
1: You're going to have to go back and watch a lot of this stuff to make sure you catch up on everything.
2: Duh, which is Marvel's brilliant plan.
1: Oh,
2: you guys got to go watch all 18 movies. God, that's so weird. Look at our numbers skyrocketing.
1: Oh, let's not forget the TV shows like Loki. You got to watch that sucker start to finish, too.
2: Like, dear Lord.
1: Because maybe one of those other three things involves the TVA, but we're not going to talk about that. No, we're not going to do that.
2: Earth 157-9er. What?
1: This movie's going to piss you off so much.
2: Oh, there's so many. I tried to explain to Bridge the other night because I was... Bridge and I were watching those spoiler alerts, you know, whatever, because you've ruined my life.
1: Right.
2: And, I said to Bridge, I'm like, God, there's going to be so many multiverses.
1: Oh, yeah.
2: And I tried to explain that to Bridge. He's like, what? I'm like, just buckle in. It's going to be a ride.
1: I have a feeling Avengers Doomsday, you're going to have to see at least two or three times to make sure you got everything that's going on.
2: Yeah.
1: Today is Dolly Day in honor of Dolly Parton. It's the 25th of September, 925. And this involves, not only are we celebrating the life of Dolly, but you're supposed to do something nice and give to somebody as well.
2: So, I brought you in a coffee this morning.
1: You did.
2: I did.
1: And I brought you half of an apple, which I'm going to cut up.
2: This day is not made for you. Get out and do something good for someone else today.
1: What was amazing is when Dolly did pass, we were able to talk to a guy named Pete Fisher.
2: Yeah.
1: Who, back in the day, was in charge of the Grand Ole Opry, including Porter Wagoner's 50th anniversary of being a member of the Grand Ole Opry. And Dolly was a quintessential part of that. Mm-hmm. Pete Fisher was the guy who asked Dolly to close the show by singing I Will Always Love You, which she wrote for her and Porter.
6: She asked, like, what else do you want me to do? And I said, you know what, Dolly? I would love for you to close the television show by singing to Porter Wagoner at center stage, I Will Always Love You. She wrote that song as kind of a send-off, just an acknowledgement of the difficult times they had been through. She was basically letting Porter know, hey, we're good. And, you know, Porter Wagoner passed away about 3 months after that performance.
1: So get out there, Dolly Day 925.
2: Do something good for someone else.
1: Give somebody a cup of coffee, half an
2: Don't
1: apple.
2: Don't give them half an apple.
1: Half
2: That's
1: an
2: not
1: apple.
2: The same. Do something
0: it's Tim
2: selfless.
0: And Chelsea on New Country 103.1.
1: Couldn't hear you. The thing was coming. And actually, we will be playing Coat of Many Colors coming up.
2: Oh, yeah.
1: Because that song is just...
2: One. That's a good one.
1: Absolutely amazing.
2: That's Dolly.
1: We will have it for you before 6:30.
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5: 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One accident to avoid already here in Palm Beach County. You'll find it I-95 northbound, just south of Palm Beach Lakes Boulevard. And we'd like to remind you that the turnpike is closed southbound at Okeechobee Boulevard due to construction. It should reopen very soon. 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
14: I'm certified first warning meteorologist Nikki Sheeks, and today we have dry air filtering into South Florida. That's going to lead to just the potential of a few showers throughout the day today. And by the end of the day, we will have a drier feel to the air. Temperature is going to be sitting in the mid to upper 80s for us this afternoon.
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1: We're going to have hits from Dolly every single hour, including this
0: Red
1: one,
0: Dolly.
1: Which was recorded at the Opry. This is Coat of Many Colors.

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I even told him all that story. 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

0: I mean, wow, it just doesn't get any better than that.
1: I love her.
2: I loved you.
0: Coda Man and Colors on 925 Day, celebrating the life of Dolly Parton. 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Now, it is also a very big weekend for you.
2: Let's go.
0: In the swamp, Ole Miss taking on Florida. Both teams undefeated.
2: I mean, this is a huge weekend for football all around, but yes, from my Gators.
0: In honor.
2: Ole Miss, number four. Really good. Good God.
0: In honor of the huge match between Ole Miss and Florida, do you remember the Forgive and Forget where.
2: The guy lied about going to UF?
0: Yeah, that guy.
2: Yes,
0: his name was Phil, and he just got engaged to his girlfriend, Sasha.
2: Yes.
0: But Sasha and her family thought he went to UF. Why?
2: I remember that one.
0: Because he told them that he did.
3: Everybody has drama. Some people like sharing it on the radio.
4: Can we have one morning without all the drama?
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0: Chelsea, when you and Bo got married, were there any secrets between you at all?
2: No.
0: Nothing he revealed at the end, like before you got married, going, hey, that.
2: No, not at all.
0: Right.
2: Nothing.
0: Yeah, nothing between Karen and I.
2: It was all on the table.
0: When we got married either. But that's not the case with Phil. And Phil is on the phone. You there, bud?
5: Sure am.
0: All right, Phil, you're about to be married. Congratulations.
5: Woo-hoo! Hey, thanks, guys. I really appreciate it. Love her to death. Love her family to death. But, there's just kind of something in the way that I, got to get off the chest, so.
0: All right,
2: what's going on?
0: Your fiance's name is Sasha, and she doesn't know any of this, right?
5: No, she does not know a thing of this.
0: All right, what is it?
5: Okay.

0: All right. I'm sorry, gearing myself up for this.
1: Oh, great.
0: So Sasha and I have been together for about 3 years. As soon as I met her, I knew that this is it. You know, this love my life. Posed to her about a year ago, and we are getting married next month. So when Sasha and I met, she always believed that I attended the University of Florida. Go Gators.
1: Woo!
2: And,
0: yep, I graduated from there with a business degree, when in actuality, I only graduated from Santa Fe Community College with an associate's degree, so not even fully graduated, to be honest with you.
2: Oops.
1: Sorry, I'm laughing just because, like, I had so many friends that, like, went to Santa Fe. I took classes there, like, in the summer, but you're saying, you didn't go from Santa Fe to UF, you just, like, stopped after.
0: I stopped after. Okay. I went straight to work, never graduated.
3: Why would she think you went to University of Florida?
0: Well, originally, when I had met Sasha, I said I went to school in Gainesville.
1: Yeah.
0: And her family just assumed that I went to UF. So I just went along with it. And now Sasha and I, we've even gone to games, taking her to my, quote, old favorite watering hole.
2: Oh, God.
0: And I never mentioned that I never actually went to school there.
1: This is funny, actually.
3: So you actually threw fuel on the fire.
0: I kind of just went with it and I've been rolling with it for the last couple of years.
1: From a girl's perspective, this isn't a deal breaker. It's not like you're living a separate life and you're like married with children and you have like a whole other life like in another country. but I get that before you get married, you want like no secrets, nothing at all. It's just like something you want to be like, hey, by the way.
3: Wait, let me ask you this, Phil.
1: I'm sorry, this is funny.
3: Have you ever told her or her family stories about you going to UF?
0: 100%. 100%. I just kind of made it up on the fly. And I'm like, okay, I've been gearing myself up for this. And for some reason, I think that publicly I can be able to clear the air a little bit more. I don't know.
1: Oh, my God. This is hilarious.
3: Yeah, back in my days, UF, God, I remember that.
1: Those are the good old boys.
3: Woo.
1: Yeah, that
3: Woo.
1: One.
3: Me and the guys.
1: That's one of my favorite buildings right there. I used to take physics in there. I hope that's a science building because I'm pointing at it.
0: Random bar that I took her to saying, you know, this is my favorite spot when I was going to school here and I'd only been there one other time. And like, it's like, oh, it looks so different.
1: It looks so different for the second time I've been here.
3: Oh my God. This is just amazing.
1: This is
3: funny. All right.
1: Oh, I don't think it's that big of a deal. I'm sure she won't think it's a big deal, but I get it.
3: Let me ask one last question.
0: I hope not.
3: Her parents, did they by chance go to UF?
0: Her parents did go to UF. So that's the kind of the, you know, the big thing. They think that I'm right along with it. And they're
1: like,
0: oh, we have a gator in the house.
3: Oh, no. All right, Phil. Hold on a second. We are going to.
1: This is amazing.
3: We're going to get Sasha on the phone, man.
1: I don't think it'll be a big deal, honey. I wouldn't sweat it too much.
0: Oh, my God. Okay. All right. Okay.
3: All right. Hold on a second.
1: He's so nervous.

0: Everybody has drama. Some people like sharing it on the radio.
1: Can we have one morning without all the drama?
0: That's why we have Forgive and Forget with Tim and Chelsea on New Country 103.1.
2: You would like to add something here?
3: Well, we just got a text from a listener.
2: Right.
3: Laura said, why would you lie about your education? She goes, my ex, and I repeat ex, talked about all the time when he was in grad school. And so I just assumed he had a master's degree. And after we were married, I was saying how I loved he had his master's degree, and my mother-in-law was like, what? He doesn't have his master's degree.
2: Oh, my God. Well.
3: Like, what does it matter? I mean, unless you're like, you know, I'm a doctor, you know.
2: So. Tomorrow, big, huge SEC game. Ole Miss at Florida. Chelsea's a Gator.
3: Yeah.
2: So, in honor of that, I pulled out the Forgive and Forget where this guy, Phil, had just gotten engaged to his girlfriend, Sasha. But there was a mistake, and she and her parents thought that Phil went to UF. Now, it was a miscommunication, but you know what?
3: He's just like carrying it with him. It's like when
2: Phil never went out of his way to correct it.
3: It's like when someone like gets your name wrong and you just let them keep saying that.
2: Right.
3: You know what I mean?
2: My name is not Billy.
3: Yeah.
2: But I will tell you this. So cool when we got Sasha on the phone and he actually came. He came forward and said he did not go to UF.
4: Hello.
2: Hi, we're looking for Sasha.
4: Hi, how's it going?
3: Good.
2: It's Tim and Chelsea over at New Country 103.1.
4: Yeah, hey, good, I'm glad.
2: Well, Sasha, tell you why we're calling. We want to say first, congratulations. We heard that you're about to be married to Phil.
3: Congrats.
4: Oh, yes, indeed. So it is true.
2: So you're really excited about it? You've made all the plans?
4: Yeah.
2: Well, just hold on, Sasha, because we have your fiancé, Phil, on the phone. You there, Phil?
5: I sure am.
2: All right, Phil. Sasha is on the line, so go ahead.
5: Hi, babe. Hi. I have something to admit. We have a month, so I wanted to clear the air on this right now. Remember how I told you I graduated with my degree from business from U of F? Well,
4: yeah,
3: never called U of F.
5: I didn't actually attend U of F.
3: It's UF. You're so bad at it.
5: but I didn't actually attend UF. I actually, to be quite honest with you, I only did 2 years at Santa Fe Community. And then that's when I decided after leaving that, I went to real estate school. And that's why I am in the position I am now. So I just wanted to clear the air with you and be completely honest with you. Still not sure why I chose to do this publicly. But I hope you can forgive me for something like this, and I'm sorry, but I needed to be honest with you before we actually put those rings on.
2: You know, I feel better.
4: Wait a second. Is this a joke? Are you kidding me?
3: I think she's like,
5: no, I'm not. I never attended there. Like I said, I went to real estate school. I got my license, and
2: you went to good old SCC.
3: SFCC.
2: That
4: you went to SFCC and not UF.
5: Yeah, I went for 2 years.
4: Yeah, I'm just digesting all of this. I'm very confused about you taking me up to Gainesville and showing me all your like watering holes and the dorm room, and like this is just the weirdest omission. You would talk about UF memories all the time.
3: They were technically there.
5: You remember when I went to meet your parents for like one of the first times and said, you know, you told them I went to school in Gainesville, and they just immediately assumed I went to UF, and I just kind of rolled with it because I didn't want to disappoint them. You know, meeting your parents for the first time. So
2: that's a lot of rolling, dude.
5: Yeah.
4: Me as well. Like, and you rolled with it, and then it never stopped rolling. Like, with we've been together for, over 3 years now?
5: And that's exactly why I'm telling this before we get married. Because I love you more than anybody else. I think you are my absolute world, and I could not live with this lie between us for any longer. And that's why I wanted to tell you, yet again, still not sure why I chose this route to do it, but I just wanted
2: But we're glad
5: to
2: you did.
3: Same.
5: Tell you.
4: I actually, like, the Gator groomsman cake.
3: Oh my God, what?
5: Yep.
3: Oh, bless. You got him a Gator groomsman cake? Well, I mean, you still like the Gators, right? You still like watch UF sports.
2: Yeah, go Gators.
3: Fine. Shut up, Tim.
5: Exactly. Go Gators. I've always loved that team. So, it's still a good thing. I need to be honest with you, and I'm so sorry you had to find out like this, but I really needed to get that off my chest.
4: Are you scared of me that you need to be like on the radio with this so you don't see? I'm like in shock.
2: If I might speak for all of South Florida, yes, we are very glad you're on the radio right now.
5: Yeah.
2: Can I ask you guys one question?
5: True.
2: Phil, you feel better. You got that off your chest. Sasha looks like she's going to roll with it with you. When are we telling mom and dad?
4: Yeah, Phil, when are we telling my mom and dad?
5: I just recommend we don't. I'm going to go ahead and just say never. I hope you can forgive me. And for them.
4: Oh, my God.
3: Oh, bless.
4: Listen.
5: Let's just keep this rolling.
4: You're a good man. I know, but like, you're a good man. You never had to misrepresent yourself like this. Like, you work hard.
5: It was a little lie that just snowballed. It just snowballed and it kept going.
4: Nice.
5: And then suddenly I'm having to tell everybody, I'm a Gator.
4: Oh my God.
3: I love him.
2: Wait till he tells you where he went to high school.
3: Shut up.
4: Oh, yeah.
5: God. That's honest. This is why I'm telling you this.
2: All right. Well, guys, okay. I'm really glad that you got this off of your chest.
4: Yeah. Anything else? Jesus.
5: No.
3: Anything else we need to chat about?
2: There's no hidden arrest records there, is there, Phil?
3: Another family? No. Okay.
5: So, Sasha, I love you. I apologize again.
2: Oh, it's not going to be the last time, dude.
3: Stop it.
4: I love you.
5: I signed up for this.
4: You are my love.
5: I understand. And I guess I can, one last thing is just go Gators.
3: Yeah!
2: All right, guys. Congratulations on the wedding.
3: Congratulations.
2: And,
3: enjoy.
2: We'll talk to you guys soon.
5: Thank you.
2: All right. Okay. Have a good one. Bye.
3: Bye.
5: Bye.
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2: I would pay cash to see a picture of that groom's cake.
3: Oh my God. She's like, I got you a Gator groom's cake.
2: That's amazing.
3: How sweet.
2: I got to tell you something for the record. I hope Florida kills Ole Miss.
3: Oh, but be still your Mississippi State heart over there. God.
2: I hope you guys.
3: Mississippi State fan for 2 years. He's over here. Screw you, Ole Miss.
2: I hope you guys absolutely crush him. By the way, set the reminders in your. I know we're doing this a little early right now, but 8:30 this morning, T.A. Walker is going to be in the studio. He had his first deep tissue massage the other day.
3: Sweet Jesus.
2: And he said it ended horribly.
3: What a shocker.
2: Gots to hear the story on this one. T.A. Walker and the deep tissue massage. That didn't sound right. That's coming up at 8:30.
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18: 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From 9 to 5 and Jolene to the classics that made Dolly one of country music's most beloved icons. And because Dolly has always believed in giving back, we're making the entire month and night about more than just the music. 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
6: Today's forecast calls for more scattered showers, 94% humidity, a high of 85, and a low of 75.
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23: 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It's Morgan Wallen here, and this is my

0: are coming up in less than 7 minutes. How did you screw up your own dinner?
1: You're going to love this story so much. This is a Friday present to you, my friend.
0: Excellent. How did you screw up your own dinner? It's coming up at 7 with Tim and Chelsea. 40.

0: from Nashville.
1: Hey, y'all. Lainey Wilson here. This is my new song, Phone Keys Wallet. And you heard it first right here, South Florida's New Country 103.1.

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1: How did you ruin your own dinner? Call or text 855-400-9475. We have all done that multiple times in our lives.
2: Oh, yeah.
1: But today is Chelsea's turn.
2: It's my turn, everybody. Okay, so you and I were actually together at lunch the other day when my dad sent a picture to me. He was out in the little ocean, and he speared a really beautiful snapper, right?
1: Okay, I showed you the picture, right?
2: My dad, like, speared this big snapper and sent it on the fam chat. Anybody want, you know, some fillets for dinner? And I'm like, yeah, hi, pick me. I'm your girl. Love me some fresh snapper. My kids love fish, so... My dad was like, awesome, I'll fillet it up for you and drop it by your house. Fantastic. Win for Chelsea Man.
1: Dang.
2: So, super excited.
1: Uber dad.
2: So, my dad, I get like maybe like a 20-minute power nap during the day. Like 15 to 20. I don't like get to nap like a long time, but I get like maybe 20 minutes before I pick up my kids from school and start all the momming.
1: Right.
2: So... The other day, I'm like literally my 15 minutes are up, my alarm's going off, I'm like waking up and I'm going to like get my, you know, little energy drink for the afternoon and go get in car line. And as I'm walking out, my dad's walking in with the fish.
1: Sweet.
2: He's got it all filleted, he's got it on ice, and he's like, Charles, like, here's your fish and one water and there's ice and then, you know, and just spouting off words to me, and I'm like, okay, Dad, I love you. Thank you so much. I was like, you know, gotta get in car line.
1: Right.
2: So he puts a little fish in my sink with, you know, on the ice and the things. And so that night, of course, per usual, soccer gets rained out, and you know, now I'm like, oh my God, you know, got time to like go home and like really lean in and make a nice dinner.
1: Yeah.
2: You know, Bridge was like, oh, I want to eat that fish. I'm like, okay, we'll go home and I'll cook the fish up and a little side of rice and broccoli and all the things. So we get home and I'm like, you know, just, I'm trying to get dinner like together quickly because it's kind of late. I'm like trying to get dinner together quickly. I got everything going. The broccoli steaming on the oven. I've got, you know, ready to do the fish, you know, little lemon pepper, garlic salt, all the things. And so cook the fish, looks beautiful. Everything looks great. And Bridge is our resident, you know, picky eater,
1: right, so to speak. Yeah.
2: So, you know, put it down in front of him, you know, with his plate of...
1: Oh, you have to present him.
2: Exactly.
1: Right, absolutely.
2: I have to present him. I put a napkin over, you know, put the napkin over one arm. Hi, we're presenting tonight the fish with a seared... Yeah. So, present it to him. He takes a bite. He's like, oh my God, this is the best fish ever. I'm like, awesome. All right. We're good.
1: Victory so far.
2: So, victory so far. So, I make my, like, cute little bowl and, like, mama things. And I sit down and I bite into the fish and I was like, oh my God. I mean, this straight up tastes like sand.
1: Sand?
2: Like sand.
1: Okay.
2: I know I seasoned it, but I didn't season it with sand. I definitely seasoned it with garlic, salt, you know, lemon pepper, that kind of stuff.
1: And what?
2: And I'm looking at Bridge and he's still eating and I'm sitting there. I mean, it's like I'm chewing. It's like I've got spoons of sand in my mouth.
1: Maybe Bridge likes sand.
2: And I'm,
1: I mean,
2: like,
1: it is kind of tasty.
2: Looking at everybody like, why is nobody like worried about this? But like, okay, maybe it's just me. So I get up, I go over to, you know, the pan and I take some more bites of the snapper and I'm like, all right, well, that side doesn't taste like a ton of sand, which is what I'd given Bridge. The side that I serve myself is pretty much the beach in a fillet.
1: Right.
2: So I had already texted my dad like a picture of Bridge, like enjoying dinner and all the things. And then I call him. I'm like, hey, so the fish is a lot of sand in it. He's like, what is wrong with you? I'm like, what do you mean what's wrong with me? He's like, I told you to wash the fish. I was like, what? What do you mean you told me to wash the fish? He's like, first of all, Chelsea, you always wash the fish. I'm like, yeah, okay, that's fair. Okay. But also, what? He was like, yeah, I filleted it on the boardwalk and I washed it in the ocean.
1: Oh my God.
2: It's just, I washed it in the salt water. And I'm like,
1: tangy.
2: What? He's like, yeah. It's so literally, his fish, beautiful fillets. He filleted on the boardwalk, which is not abnormal, of course, but then also...
1: It's got that cedar scent.
2: Then also washed it, gave it a nice scrub in the ocean.
1: Pre-salted.
2: And then I proceeded to not wash it and just cook it straight to the pan, which was obviously a mistake on my part.
1: But you're getting that umami.
2: But I straight up destroyed this fillet, and he is so pissed at me. I know, because my dad's like, literally, like, he's out here, like, you know, 76-year-old guy spearing fish, risking his life to make sure I get myself a beautiful fillet. And I'm like, yeah, that went up in flames.
1: But that's fine. You're giving it those earthy flavors.
2: Earthy? I literally could have put my face down and licked the beach. Right. And that was the equivalent of it.
1: Again, there earthy.
2: So much. Well, he's like, I wash it in salt water, Chelsea. I'm like, okay. He's like, and I told you to wash it. I'm like, I had just woken up from a nap, Dad. I was a shell of a human. I don't know what you said.
1: Well, and that's the thing. You know what's genius about your dad is he filleted on the boardwalk. I mean,
2: yeah,
1: you
2: he filleted on the, yeah.
1: You can't get that flavor in many places.
2: I got the flavor of the nice wood, and I also got really, really fresh flavor of the ocean.
1: Right.
2: And the ocean was salty and sandy that day.
1: I mean, just think about how many feet have gone over that piece of wood. That I'm not helping.
2: I could care less about the feet. It was, I don't care. Feet fish, fine. We'll cook that right out. We'll cook that bacteria right out of the foot fish.
1: Could you pass me some more feet fish?
2: Yeah. But just the fact that it was just literally sand.
1: 855-400-9475.
2: You like that, Bridge? It's good, right, buddy?
1: Call or text. Name one meal and tell us how you destroyed it. 855-400-9475. I mean, let's fess up. It's Fess Up Friday. Ooh, that has a ring to it.
2: Okay, easy, DJ. Nicey.
1: I love this feed fish. Do you have any dill?
3: Caller checks.

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1: So how have you absolutely destroyed your dinner? We have all done it. All of us. 855-400-9475.
2: Happened to the best of us.
1: The other day, Chelsea, her dad dropped off beautiful snapper fillets that he had just caught himself. Put it on ice in the sink. He had told Chelsea to make sure you wash the fish.
2: Listen.
1: She did not hear it. And her fish tasted like boardwalk and sanded ocean.
2: It was so sandy.
1: Fantabulous. Little dill. Stopped. Perfect dinner. And what about you?
3: Hey, Chelsea, I get your fish. That sucks. I did some baby back ribs a couple weeks ago in the crock pot. Thought, oh, I want some barbecue ribs. I'm missing my barbecue from Kansas City. I just need some barbecue. Grabbed the ribs out, threw it in the crock pot, cooked it all up. Then I went to check it. Yeah, you know the sole thing or the stuff that swells up like in a baby's diaper that they put on the bottom of the meat?
2: Oh, the plastic. Okay. Oh, yeah. Okay.
3: It's on the bottom of the meat that you're supposed to throw away when you put the meat in whatever. Yeah.
2: Oh,
3: I didn't.
2: Oh, no.
3: Yeah. My barbecue went in the trash because I wasn't going to eat all that swelled up, whatever it was.
1: You should have saved it. Slow-cooked plastic is amazing.
2: Oh, my God. Yeah, it only takes 12 years to dissolve in your gut lining.
1: Right. So that means you don't have to eat as many meals. You actually lose weight. It's a win-win.
3: I've already lost 50 pounds, but thank you.
1: Congratulations.
2: That's awesome.
1: Have a great day. Thanks for calling.
3: You too.
2: Bye, honey. All right, text coming in on the text line. Someone said, when I was 13, I was just trying to make spaghetti. Let's just say it did not come out right. Spaghetti was hard. The meat sauce was not seasoned properly. It was just a straight up disaster.
1: Spaghetti was hard. You have to keep it in the water until it softens up.
2: Someone else texted in, I commercial fish for quite a while, and you do want to keep your fish in the salt water. You don't want to rinse them with fresh, believe it or not. So that's kind of where my mind is. I love my dad, but I'm pretty sure he just dropped this fish in the sand and was like, yeah, you should wash that off.
1: I'll just tell Chelsea to wash it. It'll be fine.
2: Just tell her to wash it. It'll be fine.
1: I'm
2: just dragging it through the sand. Do you remember the story of my mom and I used to always make this like leek dip, and you had to have like, it was like jalapenos and like, you know, Mexican cheeses and tomatoes. It was delicious. Sour cream.
1: Right.
2: It was like the base of it, right? I mean, nothing dairy free in this recipe, y'all. But it was, you took like a leek packet of soup. Like, you know, they have like French onion soup mixes. They had like a powder that was a leek soup mix. And you mixed it all together with this leek soup mix. And it was like crack delicious. It was such a good dip. I mean, people used to always be like, oh, can you bring the leek dip? Can you bring the leek dip? But I mean, literally, it was like a vat of sour cream. I'll never forget, my mom one night was like so proud. She's like, I made the leek dip for us. And I was like, it tastes like really weird. And then I was like, did you put the leek mix in it? And she's like, oh no, I think I forgot that. So I'm like, so you just gave me a bowl of sour cream with some jalapenos, tomatoes, and cheese and called it a day? She's like, yes, I did. I did do that. And I'm like, right, I think we're going to need to mix in the mix.
1: So at not one point did she go, you know, there's nothing leaky about this dip yet.
2: It feels extra creamy. I don't know, like sour creamy.
1: It feels sans leak.
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2: One small detail. Just one.
1: The main ingredient.
2: The main ingredient, if you will.
1: Zach Topp is coming to the I Think Financial Amphitheater. We have one more set of tickets to see Zach Topp, and this place is going to be jamming capacity. Yeah. Your chance for Zach Topp tickets coming up 7:30 this morning.
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5: 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Two new accidents slowing you down now. Palm Beach County beginning I-95 southbound south of Belvedere Road. This accident has the HOV lane blocked. Please use caution approaching the area. You'll you'll find the second accident northbound on the turnpike south of Boynton Beach Boulevard. 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
7: I'm certified first warning meteorologist Nikki Sheeks, and today we have dry air filtering into South Florida. That's going to lead to just the potential of a few showers throughout the day today. And by the end of the day, we will have a drier feel to the air. Temperature is going to be sitting in the mid to upper 80s for us this afternoon.
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1: So unbelievably excited to have the Mammal Van in front of the station again this year. This is like the fourth year in a row. One of our favorite parts of the year.
2: And breaking news, October is next week.
1: I know, right?
2: So,
1: what happened to that?
2: Just to let you all know, September is coming to an end. October is next week. October 1st is when the Mammo Van is coming to our studio. So, yes, that is next Thursday.
1: Wow.
2: I know. I'm blowing Tim's mind right now, I can tell. But, yes, so
1: it really felt like 2 weeks off.
2: It is not. It is actually 1 week from yesterday. So, on Thursday, this coming Thursday, we are going to be so fortunate enough to have the Baptist Health Boca Raton Regional Hospital bringing us the Mammo Van so you can get free mammograms. Now, this is for those men and women who are uninsured, who would like to get a mammogram. They are free. Also, if you do have insurance, you can bring your insurance as well, and you can get a mammogram as well.
1: Right, because one of the things that we've learned over the years is that, like, people do have insurance, but, like, it only covers so much and not the full distance.
2: Exactly. Or it's just, you know, your schedule is maybe not super flexible, and you don't want to wait, you know, a couple months out to get into, you know, a Reyes or somewhere like that. That happens too. So you are welcome to come. And the Mamma Van is unbelievable. It is so high tech. Are the exact same machines and everything that they use at the Women's Institute where, you know, I go down to. I actually was thinking about texting Michelle and being like, can I slide in on Thursday? Because same thing, like my, you know, schedule's crazy.
1: Right.
2: And we're so fortunate. We have so many listeners who have come from Port St. Lucie, from Bureau every year because they rely on this mammogram, you know, and this service that thankfully Boca Regional, you know, and Michelle, they bring to us every year. So appointments are filling up. Mm-hmm. We have them at our newcountry1031.com website. I will share the link again on Facebook if you have any questions. They do take walk-ins. That's okay. If you're, you know, last minute, you're like, okay, I can make it next Thursday. But also appointments available for you to sign in. It just makes it easier and kind of keeps everybody

0: you know, distanced.
1: And the schedule of the Mammoth Van, we are so lucky to have them out here for the day. It's incredible.
0: I mean,
1: they're always some. I mean, they're jam packed.
0: It is, and we love to go down there and like just be a part of it and spend time, you know, with the listeners, and it's just really special to get to do something like this. So Michelle is the best. She founded Pink Ball, which we'll talk more about in the upcoming, you know, months to get everybody aware of Pink Ball. And joining us out there that day. But, you know, the Mamma Van is unbelievable. We are so, so grateful. And get your free mammograms, ladies.
1: 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Zach Topp, yes, he's coming to the I Think Financial Amphitheater. Caller 10 right now, 855-400-9475. You just got yourself a set of tickets. Everybody's going to be at that show. It's going to be amazing.
0: It's going to be awesome.
1: Caller 10, you've got yourself Zach Topp tickets. Congratulations, 855-400-9475.

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2: Tim's going to brush up his skills before we move into the new studio.
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1: Today is the 25th of September. That means it is Dolly Parton Day, 9 to 5. And we are celebrating her songs every hour. Plus, they're asking you to do something nice for somebody today. We'll get to that here in just a second. Welcome to Friday. Top three things you need to know. I'm so excited about this. It's coming to Prime Video the 18th of November. Nicolas Cage as John Madden.
0: Look at this guy right here. He's got his theming head. You see that heat coming off of his head? You could have a barbecue right there. You could have a barbecue.
4: I don't think I'd want to eat anything cooked on a man's head.
0: Mm-hmm. You're funny, Pat.
1: I gotta tell you, this thing looks amazing.
2: We got Christian Bale and Nicolas Cage in that.
1: Oh, the litany of people in there.
2: All about John Madden. That's gonna be good. That's gonna be very, very good.
1: And the fact that it's Nicolas Cage bringing himself to John Madden. It's just, I mean, it looks really, really, really good. And John Madden, you can't find a more colorful character.
2: 100%.
1: Than him. That is, again, on Prime, November 18th. Now, Avengers Endgame is gonna be re-released into theaters. And there are four new leaks, which have hit the Dubba Dubba. I exposed one of them last hour, and I'm not going to do that again. But I really, really, really want to.
2: Tell them all right now. Well, that's the whole idea, is Marvel's getting everybody to go back and see Endgame again in the theaters this weekend. And then you stay, and you get four crazy bonus scenes. I mean, whoa.
1: All right, how about this? Everything that I've seen, leak footage from his mom's basement, all the videos that I've watched, if I could recommend one thing, is everybody go back and watch the TV series Loki.
2: I never even watched that series. Why do I have to watch a whole damn series?
1: Because number one, it's really cool.
2: It's hours of my life. It's days. It's not even a movie. It's a whole series.
1: They did a really good job
2: with
1: it.
2: Son of a B.
1: But it also explains the entire multiverse thing. And
2: what's to explain? There's a million different Earths. The end. E57, Earth Global 5, 7-9, Earth 1-2-3-4-5-6-7-9, 2-7.
1: You're right.
2: There's
1: do not watch
2: Spider-Mans.
1: Don't watch the TV show Loki.
2: God.
1: You'll be fine. Absolutely
2: there's
1: don't watch it.
2: There's a million universes.
1: Today is 9-25. It is Dolly Parton Day.
2: 9-25.
1: Yeah, we're gonna actually have a little 9-5 coming up here in less than 10 minutes. Also, you know, when Dolly passed, we were lucky enough to get Pete Fisher on the phone. Now, Pete Fisher was at one time head of the Grand Ole Opry. He was like the Lorne Michaels of the Grand Ole Opry. And he was the one that actually asked Dolly to sing at Porter Wagoner's 50th anniversary of being a member of the Opry, to sing I Will Always Love You, because she wrote that for him, for Porter Wagoner. And he was the one that asked her to sing it. Pete, tell us really what the heck, man, is going on with this electricity here?
2: Anyway, so also tonight at Tin Roof, there is going to be a 9-5 celebration where you can grab your rhinestones and bring your Dolly energy, and that's going to be at Tin Roof tonight at 6:30.
1: All right, this is Pete.
5: She asked, like, what else do you want me to do? And I said, you know what, Dolly? I would love for you to close the television show by singing to Porter Wagoner at Center Stage, I Will Always Love You. She wrote that song as kind of a send-off, just an acknowledgement of the difficult times they had been through. She was basically letting Porter know, hey, we're good. And, you know, Porter Wagoner passed away about 3 months after that performance.
1: I mean, the stories that he told us, and again, you can scroll down on the New Country Facebook page. We have it posted up there. But today's Dolly Parton Day. Hold on. Less than 10 minutes. We're going to do a little 9-5.
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6: 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Three new accidents slowing you down. Palm Beach County beginning northbound on the Turnpike. South of Boynton Beach Boulevard, you'll find the other two. On Forest Hill Boulevard at State Road 7. And on Jog Road at Lantana Road. 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
18: Today's forecast calls for more scattered showers, 94% humidity, a high of 85, and a low of 75.
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0: tell you, I know this was going to come off wrong, but I can't remember the last time, like, somebody of a celebrity stature passed away and, like, there was just, like, a movement of, like, keeping her memory going.
1: Oh, my gosh, never. I don't think there ever has been. Michael Jackson.
0: Michael Jackson. That's one.
1: Elvis. Michael Jackson.
0: Absolutely.
1: Dolly.
0: And you know what? Today is the 25th of September. It's 9:25. And that means that it's Dolly Day, 9:25. And we're going to be playing some of her songs every hour. And also, there's an event at Tin Roof that Chelsea was talking about a little
1: tonight,
0: earlier.
1: Yeah. We've got the details up on our Facebook right now.
0: And you're supposed to get out there and do something nice for somebody like Dolly would do. So, to celebrate, I mean, ain't a bigger hit from Dolly than this one. New Country 103.1.

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2: And here we go, the last set of tickets. Halloween Horror Nights, Universal Orlando. Plus, that includes parking. And by the way, T.A. Walker, WPTV Channel 5 just came in. You were there earlier this month.
3: Yeah, this weekend I'm Finding Florida on WPTV. My story airs, and I went through the one of the scariest haunted houses.
4: Yeah, right.
3: Yeah, it's with Dr. Jekyll and Mr. Hyde. I don't know. And there's a scary clown, and there's all these curtains, so you don't know what's coming at you. And it was horrifying. And
4: a haunted house where you don't know what's coming at you? I mean, this is crazy.
3: Look at the goosebumps on my arm.
4: Just talking about it?
3: Yes. It was so scary.
2: We'll actually dig up the audio because it's nothing but sheer gold.
4: Oh, it is.
2: Your Halloween Horror Night pass is 855-400-9475. Just be the first person to tell us of these three stories. Who is the man from Florida?
4: All right. We have a man fired for taking photos of baristas.
2: You.
4: At a bikini coffee shop that he worked at.
2: Well, yes!
4: And then setting fire to the place.
2: No!
4: That escalated quickly. But also, bikini coffee shop? I mean,
2: so you got your pictures as so light it up?
4: Of your coworkers. I mean, also, ka-ching. Next, we have a man trying to break into a pickup before deciding to escape through a canal, which obviously did not work out that well. And we have a custodian arrested after being discovered inside the ceiling of a women's college soccer locker room.
2: Oh, God.
3: You have all the creepy stories this morning.
4: It's not, everybody is not good people today.
2: Right. Oh,
4: it's Dolly Parton Day, and we are shining a light on the horrible humans in the world. Yes, welcome to our show.
2: Oh, that's awful.
4: Yeah, it's just these three people, though.
3: I'm picking the canal one because we have canals in Florida.
4: It's just these three people that are bad people. Everybody else, really great.
2: 855-400-9475. Guess the man from Florida, get your Universal Orlando Halloween Horror Night passes, and then go take a shower because you just feel dirty after
4: these
2: stories.
4: Feel bad and dirty, but also better about ourselves.
2: Right. 855-400-9475.
4: You're doing great, everybody. We're doing great.
2: Who is the man from Florida?

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1: Hi, New Country 103.1. Who's this?
2: Hi, this is Cassie.
1: Cassie, we want to give you Universal Orlando Halloween Horror Night passes, including parking. Man from Florida, hear your stories.
3: All right, we have a man fired for taking photos of baristas he worked with at a bikini coffee shop and then setting fire to the place.
1: Creepy.
3: A man trying to break into a pickup before escaping through a canal. And a custodian arrested after being discovered inside the ceiling of a woman's soccer locker room.
1: Even more creepy. So, Cassie, who do you think is the man from Florida?
2: The first one. Story number one.
3: Sorry, the first one. Bikini Coffee Shop is in Arizona.
1: Oh, try again. Hi, New Country 101. Who's this?
4: Hi, good morning. This is Christy.
3: Hi, Christy.
1: All right, Christy, man from Florida, Universal Orlando Halloween Horror Night passes, plus parking. Here are your stories.
3: All right, we have a man fired for taking photos of baristas at a bikini coffee shop where he worked, then setting fire to the place. Man trying to escape, breaking into a pickup before escaping in a canal, and a custodian arrested after being discovered inside the ceiling of a soccer locker room.
1: All right, we already know that it's not story number one, so who do you think is the man from Florida?
4: Story number two.
3: Story number two? That is correct.
1: Yeah!
5: I told you guys, canals say Florida every single time.
3: Yeah, because they don't have canals in any other state.
5: We have so many canals. We built our state on a swamp.
3: They actually stop. They actually stop after you leave Florida. There's no canals.
5: Besides Panama.
3: The Panama one, you know, small ones.
1: That means you've got passes to Universal Orlando.
3: Man-made canals.
1: Halloween Horror Nights plus packing. Plus parking.
3: Plus
1: congratulations.
3: Packing. Plus Chad's going to come over and pack for you.
4: Thank you.
1: You're welcome.
5: You'll never get
4: Happy Fun Friday.
3: Seriously, he can't even pack himself.
1: Happy Friday. Hold on the line. Thanks for listening.
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1: All right, less than 15 minutes from now, T.A. Walker, WPTV, Channel 5 in the studio. You just got your first deep tissue massage?
6: Yeah, and...
3: Your first?
6: Yeah, it was because I have this new pain, and it was debilitating, and my husband took care of me, and I thought something was going down that wasn't going down, and it...
1: Hey.
6: Yeah.
3: Was, like, literally going down?
6: It's a safe story for everyone.
3: Is it a safe story? Because I already don't feel safe in the teeth.
1: All right, we will find out what happens.
3: Gotta be honest, sorry,
1: coming up at 8:30 with Tim and Chelsea.
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8: 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Still dealing with four accidents here in Palm Beach County. The first northbound on the turnpike south of Boynton Beach Boulevard. You'll find the others northbound on the turnpike at the entrance to the West Palm Beach Service Plaza, on Jog Road at Lantana Road, and finally on State Road 7 at Boynton Beach Boulevard. 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
1: Stories of massages going wrong.
2: Yeah.
1: T.A. Walker.
3: It happens.
2: It does.
1: So, T.A. Walker, WPTV Channel 5, he's in the studio.

0: just very
1: Charlie,
0: nice.
1: I also am sensing some pain right now in my sciatica. And also my skin could lose a little tightening.
0: Charlie, my truck could be replaced by a Porsche.
1: Yeah. Charlie, there's also a pair of jeans I've been eyeing up for about a week now. Okay, sorry. Just thought we would try.
2: And so I see where the address is, and I'm like, that's not really a... You wouldn't feel safe parking your car there kind of place. You know what I mean?
0: Up-and-coming neighborhood.
1: Yeah, Rachel's?
2: It's been up-and-coming since I first moved here. And so I pull into the thing, and there's like a Dollar Tree, and I'm not knocking Dollar Tree. There's like a security guard school. There's an arcade from like 1982 original. They've been there. They're just still there.
0: They just got Pac-Man?
2: And then, right. And then this massage parlor, and it has LED lights that are neon green all around the windows. And I'm like, this does not feel great. This is like a Robert Kraft place. You know what I mean? I'm just kind of like, And so I go in, and it's beautiful. And I'm like, okay, maybe I just, you know.
1: Don't judge a book by its cover,
2: baby. That's right.
1: Yep, okay.
2: And so I go in, and Nancy, not her real name, is my therapist, and she, they say, take all your clothes off. And I'm like,
0: okay.
2: No, we're going to leave on the boxer briefs. Sorry. Mm-hmm. I just, you know, things don't need to be, like,
1: totally
2: exposed like that.
1: Okay.
0: I'm not having problems with that nerve.
2: Right. And so then all of a sudden, she comes in, and she pulls down my underwear, and I'm like, here it goes. Here it goes. We're starting this.
1: Oh.
2: I'm going to be on TV in a bad way. That's all I can think of. I'm like, how do I end this?
0: So it is that kind of massage parlor.
2: Right. And so she gets on me and mounts me.
0: I'm sorry. Back the bus up?
1: It's a family show!
2: I'm telling you, Mom and Dad, it's fine. She gets on top of me on all fours and starts working on me. And then she goes, do you care if I stand on your back?
1: Oh, yeah. It's the one of the...
2: And I looked up, and there's two poles.
1: Yeah, the poles. Yeah.
2: And she lifts herself up.
0: Do you have single dollar bills on you at this point? I'm just wondering.
2: Sorry. That's funny.
0: Thank you.
2: And so she starts surfing my back like it's a surfboard. And I don't know what she's doing, but it felt fantastic.
1: But it was working.
2: Things I couldn't bend were bending, and things were snapping, and it got me all in the place. And then she gets back down and mounts me again.
1: Okay,
2: is on top of me.
1: Stop saying the word mount.
0: Right.
2: She was on top of me.
0: You have to have the post mount.
1: Okay. Oh, dismount. Okay, keep going.
2: Anyway, Nancy, fixed me. And so if you need recommendations, I'll tell you.
1: She did a great job.
2: She did a great job. And business.
1: Non-traditional way. I love a good massage. And I've had a deep tissue before where it's like, deep breaths, you're going in. Like, it's painful. It's not supposed to feel good. It's supposed to really get deep, right? And open up, whatever.
2: But
1: I've seen that stuff like in the movies where they are on your back and they're doing all the things. You're like, whoa, this is wild. I've never personally experienced that, but I would totally be down to.
2: I'm telling you, it feels like you're doing a dirty birdie thing, and then all of a sudden she starts surfing you, and you're like, I like to be surfed.
0: Okay, let's examine the last three sentences out of your mouth.
1: I also know many men would like to be surfed as well in a dirty bird kind of way, but yes, I see what you're saying with
0: that. It feels like you're doing a dirty bird, then she mounts you, and then I want to be surfed.
2: I'm stupid.
1: And that is a good weekend, friends. Yes, it is.
0: I don't really know what to do with this review.
2: I don't either. I just felt like it was so awkward.
1: It's not traditional. Not what you would have expected. Eastern medicine kind of stuff.
2: Yeah.
0: So you feel better.
2: Oh, I could walk. I could bend. I could do all this stuff. And it's starting to tighten back up. And I'm like, I gotta go see.
0: All right, how about this?
1: I wanna go see Nancy the Dirty Bird.
2: Dirty Bird Nancy. Gotta go see her.
3: I was told to ask for Dirty Bird. Is that on the menu? All right, I'm going to shut up before we start going down menu items.
1: Once again, do you want to see the new studio or not?
0: Let me ask you this.
1: We're so close, Larry.
0: How many massages in your life, and this is a point of our relationship I never thought we'd get to, but how many massages in your life do you think you've had?
2: Probably a dozen.
0: A dozen.
2: Yeah.
0: All right, and of that, how many? Like, she's probably had hundreds.
2: She's a princess, so she has to.
0: Right.
1: She likes health and wellness.
2: When I worked in radio, we'd get them for free at the Sandals Resort. So that's when I had them.
1: We don't get that anymore. I would love a free massage, people out there.
0: I love TA's backhanded dig.
2: What? In TV, we can't get free things.
0: Well, I'm just trying to figure it out because, I've had one massage in my life.
1: We don't get free things anymore either.
2: Do they pull down your pants, your drawers?
0: No, I actually kept it, Karen got it for me for like a Father's Day gift way back when the kids were first.

0: born, I didn't like it.
1: That's why you're cranky.
0: Can I live with my crank?
1: You need to get a massage.
2: You haven't been touched in 18 years. We tell him all the time he needs to loosen up.
0: I didn't like that. And maybe it was that place, but I've never had one since.
1: Your son's 19. It's been 2 decades since somebody's touched you.
0: No, I know of one other time because we have Shaughnessy.
2: Shaughnessy's 18, so it's been 18 years.
0: You got both of their ages wrong.
1: I guess there was some touch. Oh, sorry. Excuse me.
0: Well, I'm glad to see you have the spring in your step again. Can you say the word mounted one more time, though?
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2: Dirty bird.

0: Three things you need to know to start your day with Tim and Chelsea.
1: Today is Dolly Parton Day, the 25th of September, 925. We've been playing Dolly songs all morning. T.A. Walker has been blasting him in his vehicle on the way over to the studio.
2: Yeah, the Jeep. It might have a crack in the windshield. I might need safe flight. I really was into 9 to 5, but I really want to hear Jolene. That's
1: Jolene
2: my jam.
1: Is
3: yeah,
1: coming up
3: Jolene's a good one.
1: Before 9 o'clock. Welcome
3: we just
1: to...
3: play Jolene?
1: Do we? No.
3: No? Okay.
1: I don't think we did. I just ran it off.
3: Oh, maybe that's what it was. I'm like, I just heard Jolene.
1: Welcome to Friday, everybody. Top three things you need to know. Very excited about this. Coming out on the 18th of November, Nicolas Cage as John Madden.
4: Look at this guy right here. He's got his theming head. You see that heat coming off of his head? You could have a barbecue right there. You could have a barbecue.
5: I don't think I'd want to eat anything cooked on a man's head.
4: Mm-hmm. You're funny, Pat.
1: I mean, it looks awesome, and yet it's still Nicolas Cage.
3: Christian Bale in it, too. I mean, that's a huge cast.
2: They were just showing clips of it on the Today Show. Yeah. Like, when I heard the audio on your show, I was like, I don't know.
3: Oh, but then you see it.
2: I saw it.
3: Visually?
2: I was like, oh, okay.
3: Yeah.
1: It is, because you can hear John Madden and his character, but you also can't avoid that it's Nicolas Cage.
2: Right.
3: Yeah.
1: I mean, both. It looks amazing. Again, coming out on Prime Video November 18th. Also this week... Avengers Endgame is going to be re-released into theaters, and there's four new leaked clips. What?
2: It's just such a consuming thing for people, and I'm like...
3: Oh, is it? Is it?
2: Yeah.
3: Is it a consuming thing? Do you have to watch somebody watch every spoiler for years and years before the movie even comes out?
2: I don't have to watch them, but I hear you listen to him. Let's talk about it.
3: You have no idea. He's ruined my life.
2: Right.
3: I mean...
2: Yay, another Marvel movie. We're putting back in theaters. There's going to be a spoiler at the end. Tell us about it.
1: Four new leaked endings. I'm not going to...
3: I'm so happy you're here right now.
1: I'm not going to tell you which...
3: I started listing off the spoilers this morning. I was like, Tim, you realize it's just coming out. He's like, so it's this and this and this and this. I'm like, listen, I know you ruined my life. Don't ruin everybody else's.
2: I already won't go see Supergirl or Superwoman or whatever because he said it's awful. Like...
3: Well, I will tell you that was awful.
1: Yeah, it was.
3: You can trust me. Don't trust Leary. But for that case, I actually walked out of that movie.
1: That went to streaming
3: I never walked out of a movie before. I walked out of Supergirl.
1: That went to streaming like 2 hours after its release. I mean...
3: Put it this way. When we went to see it, everything was half off. It was like Wind Down Wednesday, and we were the only ones in the theater.
1: Okay, here are the box office returns for the first week for Supergirl. $23. We might want to go to streaming on this one, boys. I'm just saying. All right, today is 9 to 5, 25th of September, Dolly Parton Day. And again, we were talking about this. Now, Tia, you agree. It's weird. Every celebrity that's sort of transcended everything.
2: Mm-hmm.
1: We've never seen such a celebration of somebody like Dolly.
2: I only had one to add to your list because you guys said Elvis, then you said Michael Jackson, and then you said Dolly. I would put Prince in that same category because I remember when he died, and I was working at another radio station. Like he was such a core artist to that station.
3: Oh, yeah.
2: We had billboards up and down 95 commemorating his life, and so I think Prince is one of those. Like, because when you hear it now, you're like, oh, he died.
1: But you could probably list them
3: still
1: on one hand.
3: Still in my mind, sometimes I don't feel like he died. Like, I feel like I'm like, no, he's still alive. He lives. Prince lives.
1: So we'll have Jolene coming up here before 9 o'clock.
3: Yeah.
1: And again, we were fortunate to have Pete Fisher on the phone soon after Dolly's passing. He was once in charge of the Grand Ole Opry. He was like the Lorne Michaels of the Grand Ole Opry. He was the one that asked Dolly to perform I Will Always Love You for Porter Wagoner's 50th anniversary of being a Grand Ole Opry member.
6: She asked, like, what else do you want me to do? And I said, you know what, Dolly? I would love for you to close the television show by singing to Porter Wagoner at center stage I Will Always Love You. She wrote that song as kind of a send-off, just an acknowledgement of the difficult times they had been through. She was basically letting Porter know, hey, we're good. And, you know, Porter Wagoner passed away about 3 months after that performance.
1: I mean, that's where Dolly got her start, was on his television show. Mm-hmm. So
2: it was such a toxic environment, and she left, but she wrote that song saying, I will always love you. Like,
3: We're good.
2: Yeah.
3: We're okay.
1: We will have...
3: I talked a lot of smack, but we're fine.
1: We'll have Jolene coming up here before 9 o'clock.
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7: 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Five accidents slowing you down now. Palm Beach County beginning I-95 southbound, south of Linton Boulevard. You'll find the others. I-95 southbound on the exit ramp to Hypoluxa Road. Northbound on the turnpike at the entrance ramp to the West Palm Beach Service Plaza. On Okeechobee Boulevard, eastbound at the turnpike, the three right lanes are blocked here. Please use caution approaching the area. And finally, on 441 at Boynton Beach Boulevard. 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
7: Today's forecast calls for more scattered showers, 94% humidity, a high of 85, and a low of 75.
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0: 8 minutes away. If you have a question that you think Chelsea and I should have the answer to, text it right now. What?
1: I just realized.
0: Yes.
1: This is the last Friday we will be in here doing this. And next Friday we'll be in the new studio with all the cameras. With all the cameras, oh, yeah. You should know this.
0: We'll talk about it because the cameras actually follow us.
1: It's so creepy and neat.
0: If you have a question Chelsea and I should know the answer to, text it right now, 855-400-9475. You should know this coming up at 9. And again, today is
2: our last Friday.
0: 925 Dolly Parton Day.
1: Oh, I love it.
0: We have been playing Dolly tunes every hour today.
1: TA's very excited about this one.
0: He is very excited. He's had time to get into his car. So here you go. You gotta love this song. Got to love Jolene.
1: Oh, yeah.
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1: Hey, what's up? It's Jelly Roll. Here's my brand new song, Hands Up. And you heard it first right here. South Florida's new country 103.1.

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1: 9 o'clock Friday morning.
2: Oh, hello, Friday.
1: Four questions. You guys think Chelsea and I should know the answer to, and by the way, thank you for texting in the questions this morning. If you have a question, you still have a few minutes for round two.
2: Yeah, yeah.
1: 855-400-9475. It is You Should Know This. You got like a food theme going on today.
2: Oh, God, and I'm so hungry.
1: It's, that's what I'm looking at. You?
2: Great. Yours are so easy, it's almost humorous.
1: All right, let's knock one of them out.
2: Okay. Are you ready?
1: I'm ready.
2: In terms of fuel, you're about to have a cute little road trip this weekend.
1: That's right.
2: What does MPG mean?
1: Miles per gallon.
2: There you go. See?
1: Yeah. All right.
2: Told you. Easy peasy, lemon squeezy.
1: This one, I don't even know why I'm asking you this. Lily sent this in. One of the original chefs to the celebrities hosting the Oscar after parties for more than 30 years. What's his name? You know who this is. You know who this is. The original chef to host, I mean, famous for hosting the after parties for the Oscars.
2: I've never heard of this in my life. It's not like Emeril Lagasse, is it?
1: Before Emeril.
2: Before Emeril.
1: Keep going back.
2: Before Emeril.
1: You're in the ballpark. Short little French dude, I think.
2: Bob. Bob the French dude.
1: Not Bob.
2: Bob the short little French dude.
1: Think W.
2: Wah.
1: No, go ooh.
2: Ooh. Wolfgang Puck?
1: There you go!
2: I did not know that, but thank you for the wah.
1: Well, I do have to get out of here early
2: today. Wah, I know. Darn, Chelsea, wrap it up! All right.
1: I want to get to Savannah before tonight.
2: I honestly did not know Wolfgang Puck hosted after parties.
1: I think it was called the Governor's Party, yeah.
2: Oh, God.
1: Hello, I'm sorry. It's the Governor's Ball.
2: Hello, Governor. All right. Weekend, we've got Texas, Tennessee. Johnny Knoxville was announced as the guest celebrity picker. What show is he most known for creating?
1: College Game Day? No. Jackass. Same thing.
2: Yes. It's the same thing. ESPN, College Game Day, MTV's Jackass. Correct, Tim.
1: All right. You know this. We're cranking through these things, by the way.
2: This is true.
1: All right, Greg sent this in. Launched in 1983. This is so easy. Don't roll your eyes. Here. Launched in 1983. It is a popular watch made of plastic.
2: Swatch?
1: Not so tough, right?
2: Swatch.
1: They're still on the market today.
2: I had a Swatch phone. It was so cool.
1: Oh, I had Swatch watches.
2: You could see through it, and it had like a double base. You could talk on it.
1: Let me tell you something. After he sent that in, I kind of looked it up. Pricey little mothers now.
2: Probably on eBay. They're like memorabilia.
1: No, these are new ones.
2: Oh, new Swatch
1: watches. They still make them.
2: All right, I got to look that up.
1: They're like 95. Some are 300 bucks. Are we done with round one?
2: We're done with round one. I would be ready. Ashley, a listener Ashley just texted in something for you for round two.
1: Which I'm not going to like.
2: We're going to film it.
1: We're going to film this?
2: Yeah.
1: Okay. All right. If you have a question.
2: Last Friday, filming on my phone.
1: 855-400-9475. You should know this, less than 7 minutes away.

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1: It is four questions that you text in. You think that Chelsea and I should know the answers to these questions. You should know this. And again, thank you to everybody who texted in the questions.
2: Yes.
1: Chelsea's kind of got like a food theme going on right there. You got Wolfgang Puck. And
2: oh, yeah.
1: I mean, that was pretty cool. Mm-hmm. And then you got Swatch Watch. That was awesome.
2: Okay.
1: Not much of a food, but whatever.
2: I was gonna say, where is the food theme there?
1: So, two down, two to go. You proceed.
2: Okay. This was texted in from Ashley. She would like you to name the seven dwarves.
1: Oh, God.
2: You got this.
1: I almost said sleazy. I almost started with sleazy.
2: Let's go with sleazy. Yes.
1: Sneezy, dopey, doc, bashful. John, Luke, Mark.
2: You're so close.
1: So, bashful, dopey, doc. What's angry? Is it angry one? Angry, frustrated, mildly pissed. What's?
2: Keep going. You're on
1: grumpy.
2: There you go. Mildly agitated.
1: Crap. How many do I have? I've lost track.
2: You've got one, two, three, you have five.
1: I have five. Can you name me the ones I've listed so far?
2: You've named Sneezy, Doc, Dopey, Bashful, and Grumpy.
1: Oh, God. Sexy? oh, God. Seven dwarves. Okay. Successful.
2: I got a good way to describe.
1: Okay.
2: Me and you.
1: Frustrated.
2: I am
1: contractually obligated. Happy. Oh, happy. Happy.
2: And you love to
1: gripe. I love to what? Didn't I already say sleepy?
2: No, you said sneezy.
1: Oh, well, then sleepy. There you go. Whew. I got to stretch out here. Did I get them all? Was that it?
2: Yes.
1: Okay, cool.
2: What was that? Mildly annoyed? Angry.
1: I knew it was...
2: Agitated.
1: Agitated.
2: Yes, the agitated dwarf.
1: Again, mildly pissed.
2: I thought you did great.
1: All right, here we go. I don't even know why, but let's just get this done. Chelsea, you should know this, sent in by Gary. What city is credited for the cheesesteak?
2: Philly.
1: There you go.
2: Dude, you're killing me today.
1: What?
2: I'm so hungry, and you just keep bringing up food.
1: The last question... Yeah, actually, it has to do with food, too.
2: Yes.
1: All right, go ahead.
2: All right, I'm going to order something. Okay, here we go. You know what's happening. Do you have your timer ready?
1: Yes, I do. Actually, I crushed it last week.
2: Let's go two for two. All right, let's go two for two.
1: All right.
2: Now it's happening where we actually have employees of Publix texting in about this.
1: Really?
2: So Tom works at Publix, and he goes, this is for Tim.
1: This is for you.
2: Tom, this
1: me and
2: is
1: you,
2: for
1: buddy.
2: You. Tom and Tim.
1: I'm with you.
2: Here we go.
1: Yes.
2: Timer ready?
1: Right, it's got it.
2: Things at Publix. Your letter is S. Go.
1: S. Sardines, sandwiches, steak, celery. That's a C. Crap. Salsa. And go, dang it! Son of a B.
2: So close, man.
1: I had four.
2: Sardine sandwiches, steak, and salsa. Celery really threw you off with the C there.
1: I never said spelling was my strong part. But it's
2: Salsadinha. And then you're like, ooh, let's shorten Salsadinha with salsa.
1: Because I saw something with a really weird name because Karen and I had tacos last night. Dang it, Tom, you know.
2: Salsa.
1: Try it again next Friday, buddy.
2: Salsa smala.
1: I was close, though.
2: You were very close. Celery, really. God. Suck it, celery.
1: Celery was the crossroads, and I took the wrong path. All right, here we go. Again, don't know why I'm asking you this. This was sent in from Ashton. Chelsea, what state was the original Hidden Valley Ranch located? Are you okay? Do you feel well?
2: No, I don't know that.
1: Are you going to barf?
2: Yeah, probably. I don't really eat ranch.
1: Well,
2: I'm
1: hidden,
2: a blue cheese girl.
1: Hidden Valley Ranch.
2: Deep in the Hidden Valley.
1: Where are a lot of ranches?
2: In the valley.
1: In the valley. There's valleys.
2: Ranches.
1: And ranches.
2: Montana.
1: Valleys and ranches. Valleys and ranches.
2: Utah.
1: You're getting closer.
2: Iowa.
1: The other way.
2: Colorado.
1: Keep going.
2: Oh my God, I'm just naming every state.
1: You're running out of land.
2: This is stupid.
1: You only got one more state to guess.
2: I have a ranch in all of these places by now.
1: Valleys, ranches, last state before you hit water.
2: California. But also, I kind of named 5 categories for how many states have ranches and land.
1: You've got a point. So next week, we can scratch that one right off
2: the category.
1: Right off the list.
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0: not go anywhere. Less than 3 minutes away, we have an announcement. And it's about our next secret session.
1: Oh.
0: And who the star is.
1: You guys are going to lose it.
0: And
1: I'm losing it.
0: You're going to want to be here. It's really good.
1: It's real good.
0: We'll tell you the star of our next secret session next with Tim and Chelsea. My

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1: Our next secret session. Everything good?
2: You're adorable.
1: Nice. All right.
2: You look great.
1: Our next secret session is going to be coming up pretty quick. And the star of it, you're gonna want to be there. I mean, we had some killer secret sessions, but this one, I can't wait for it. Would you care?
2: Okay. Yes. This is one where, of course, our secret session, if you've been to one, you're like part of our new Country 103.1 family. You pretty much want to be at every single secret session because right. You cannot buy tickets. You have to win your way in. We give you different ways, different chances to get your name on the guest list. And we are going to start kicking off those chances next week.
1: Right. In fact, so, Monday morning, 7:30. Monday morning.
2: So make sure you're listening for your chance to get on the guest list for this one because this is going to be insane. So.

0: our next secret session artist is Randy Houser.
1: Yeah, it is. Yeah. Oh, my God.
0: Which is insane because I'm pretty sure I got to look back. I think my first year here, he was like one of our headliners or he was on Rib Roundup.
1: Right.
0: And I remember just being like, oh, my God. Like, I love Randy Houser. Love him. And to get to have him hang out with just us, that's the best part about these secret sessions. I'm like, you know, you're just like free to roam and you're like around and it's a small intimate group and it's like freaking Randy Houser.
1: Well, his vocals are just,
0: oh my God,
1: they're unbelievable.
0: Yeah,
1: I remember one of the first times I saw Randy was at he was opening for Justin Moore, and it was a concert we were having on the Marine Airstrip in South Carolina.
0: Oh, that's so cool.
1: All the troops, like, and oh, it was just amazing. And he got out there, he started, you know, his vocals, it was unbelievable.
0: Yeah.
1: Like, everybody's jaw just on the ground. And like Chelsea said, now it's an intimate audience, and he's going to tell you the stories behind the songs.
0: And he is such a fun, nice guy. Like,
1: oh, yeah.
0: Great family guy, great personality, so funny. It's just going to be...
1: He is one of the easiest going guys I think I've ever met.
0: 100%. Like, and it's just kind of just stayed true to, like, who he is,
1: right,
0: you know, in country music and just the lifestyle. And just, he's just a really great guy. And I cannot believe I'm like, wait, what? We're having a what? Like,
1: and so the only way in to a secret session is to get your name on the list.
0: Gotta win your way on.
1: Because you guys are listening right now. We'll give you the hint. Monday morning, 7:30. You're going to have a chance to get your name and a friend's name on the guest list for Randy Houser. It's
0: crazy.
1: This is going to be one for the books.
0: Yes.
1: Our next secret session starring Randy Houser. 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
1: And then it was time to hit the road.
2: Oh, God.
1: Well, I'm driving trucks, I don't know. Whatever. Forgot I don't have the budget for a Harley. Was going to take the Harley, but I decided to buy the kids a car. Don't have any more. So, actually, it's very cool. I'm going up to Savannah.
3: Yeah.
1: This morning.
3: I love that. Savannah's awesome.
1: This is such a beautiful city. So once a year, two of my cousins, my brother, his oldest son, who's like 25, and myself, we get together and we go charter fishing off the coast of Tybee Island in Georgia.
3: So cool.
1: It's just...
3: You guys all sleep in like one apartment.
1: Oh, yeah.
3: Condo.
1: Oh, yeah. This is...
3: It's real something.
1: It's a...
3: bunch of dudes getting together, sweating, fishing, getting hammered, and sleeping in a one-bedroom condo.
1: Perfect weekend.
3: Did I miss anything?
1: No, perfect weekend. Last time I was there, I actually slept on a blow-up mattress in his kitchen area. Can't really call it a kitchen. It's just the south and the north and the east walls of the place with a little kitchen in it. And then at one time, I woke up during the middle of the night, and I looked across the room, and I saw my nephew, who's like 6'5". He was snoring, but I couldn't see him because the top of his body was sleeping under the coffee table, and just his legs were sticking out.
3: So where are you this year, you think? What section are you getting?
1: I'm hoping to get the couch, but I have to battle my brother for it.
3: Oh, boy.
1: And he usually settles in like a bear. You know, like scratches.
3: Well, and he's getting there before you, right?
1: Oh, he's already there.
3: Oh,
1: yeah.
3: You're screwed. You get whatever's left.
1: These goofs have been up there for 2 days already. Nah,
3: welcome to the kitchen, Larry. Here's your corner.
1: I don't think I got the kitchen anymore. I think I have to sleep on a back porch.
3: Maybe the bathtub. Maybe you just blow up your mattress in the bathtub.
1: I wouldn't call that a bathtub.
3: Okay.
1: I would call it the floor of the shower. And you know what? After I know those guys and I love them dearly. They're my family. No way I'm sleeping on that floor. Here's the thing. I need to catch something in the tidal creeks. I've caught stuff offshore of Tybee, mm-hmm. but I've never caught anything. I've never caught anything in the tidal creeks.
3: Okay.
1: This is the year.
3: This is your year.
1: I want to pull something in.
3: All right.
1: My nephew.
3: We'll throw up the prayer warriors.
1: My nephew caught like a redfish that was huge, battled 25 minutes.
3: Yeah.
1: All right. All us came in. My brother caught sharks with my cousin. All right. I came in with nothing. So this is the year. I feel it.
3: This is your year.
1: I feel it. I was this close in categories, so I feel it.
3: I don't know if I should use that as your gauge, but sure.
1: Just give me something.
3: I just said you got this.
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1: Oh, my God. 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
0: Here. Don't go anywhere. 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

finally made it to the end of the work week. What's up? It is Eddie E. Not payday here at New Country 103.1, though. And I needed money for Tim McGraw, since one beer there costs the same as buying a whole case of beer.

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Sunday. Your last day to stream us on the New Country 103 app to get you qualified to go see Dan and Shay, Tyler Hubbard, and Josh Ross. If you're close to that 75-hour mark, then you have your shot there. So add it up. Make sure you stream us the whole weekend. That's going to be a good show.

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Saturday night. If you're out in like Okeechobee, maybe Loxahatchee, up in Vero, Port St. Lucie, may get into the mid-60s Saturday night. 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
1: What's up? 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

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What's that, like 26, maybe even 27 paychecks a year? How many of those do you actually go, you know what? I'm going out and buying lunch today instead of bringing your lunch. I'm going to go with 23 you actually do that.

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1: Hey, what's up, everybody? 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

Looking for something to do this weekend, today, tomorrow, Sunday, 2 to 10 p.m. In City Place, the West Palm Beach Asian Festival going on from all the different crafts, but definitely a ton of food. Oh, man, I love Asian food. I went to Thailand in March. I'll be there this weekend. Going to be good times. And it's free.

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I know it's your lunch hour and it's a Friday, so you want some cool music. How about Dierks Bentley? Got that? I'm going to play that right after this Luke Bryan. Got Dan O'Shea to get you ready for October. Throw some Jason Aldean in there. We're going to get to drinking with Zach John King. It's Eddie E. It's New Country 103.1.

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0: not tomorrow, but next Saturday. The West Palm Beach Green Market is back for the season. Over 150 vendors. I think they're going to ramp it up this year. Don't be surprised if there's 200 vendors out there. 8:30 in the morning, you're going to walk up and down Clematis Street, downtown West Palm Beach, all the way to the water where the Intercoastal is and the big lawn. It breaks off on both sides of the fountain. 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It is a free green market every single week. 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

trying to take care of your requests on a Friday. 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Somebody wants to hear Leave the Night On from Sam Hunt. Okay, we'll do that. And I get Nate Smith all in your next 15 minutes.

Wetzel, Ella Langley, he's Jaded on New Country 103.1. When Tim and Chelsea come back on Monday, 8 o'clock, man from Florida, you're going to the rodeo. The Indiantown Chamber PRCA Rodeo gets you there on that Friday night, October 16th.

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0: Bobby Chesney kicking off his tour in April of next year. So we're doing our little Stream Us Monthly contest, which means, you know what? 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

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Florida Gator game starts at like 3:30. That's a good time to get out there. And then I can watch that, knock down some beers, and then go in the gates. And maybe stop by your truck, see what you got to eat.

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13: Hey, it's Jacob Hackworth, and this is my debut single, What Took You So Long?

If you got free Kenny Chesney tickets, who would you take with you? Or do you have no choice? Like, oh, I'm going to take my buddy. Your other half's like, no, you're not. 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
1: 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It's Jelly Roll. Here's my brand new song, Hands Up. And you heard it first right here. 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

0: Gonna have some fun next Saturday in Boca. So happy I get to MC this event because this is something I've been waiting for a few months now. 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

0: 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What if Bailey Zimmerman is singing about the same Chevy that Dustin Lynch and Jelly Roll are singing about?
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like this song. Corey Kent's new one is called Empty Words. It is on New Country 103.1, South Florida's home for New Country. 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

only one that hears it. Ladies, I know you hear it. That song from Hudson Westbrook, Painted You Pretty, is basically 3 minutes worth of nonstop pickup lines. 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

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Kick off the weekend. It's New Country 103.1, South Florida's home for New Country. I got your country playlist. Is your electric slide out? 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
2: 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I-95 North, an accident at Linton Boulevard has traffic backed up to your model road. I-95 South, an accident at Okeechobee Boulevard with stop and go traffic back to Blue Heron Boulevard. Wiles Road East, an accident at Coral Springs Drive. University Drive South, an accident at Southgate Boulevard with congestion up to Riverside Drive. And Sunrise Boulevard West, an accident on the approach to 441. 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
15: From the WPBF 25 First Warning Weather Center, I'm Chief Certified Meteorologist Chris Martinez with a look at South Florida's certified most accurate forecast tonight. As we head through the overnight, northerly breeze going to make it feel a lot more comfortable out there. Temperatures down the lower 70s. Then as we head near Saturday, looking for sunny skies, a lot more sunshine into the mix. High temperatures just in the mid-80s.
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The album is officially out into the world. What do we think about Kenny Chesney's Silver Sands Marina? What's your favorite song? 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
2: 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I-95 North, an accident at Linton Boulevard, has traffic backed up to your model road. I-95 South, an accident at Okeechobee Boulevard, with stop-and-go traffic back to Blue Heron Boulevard. Wiles Road East, an accident at Coral Springs Drive. University Drive South, an accident at Southgate Boulevard, with congestion up to Riverside Drive. And Sunrise Boulevard West, an accident on the approach to 441. 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

0: 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The original Vibe Room Tour, starring Kenny Chesney with Eric Church. 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
5: I love those guys.
6: South Florida weather tonight. Some clouds with the possibility of a stray shower. A low of 74. Tomorrow, going to see sunshine and clouds mix with a high of 84 and a low of 71. And Sunday, sunshine and some clouds. A high of 84 and a low around 72.
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1: 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Let's just do songs about boots. They work every time. It's pretty good, too. John Party's latest, that was Boots Off. 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I can hear them.

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I just found this out, and this is crazy to me. It's New Country 103.1, Nick Rivers. So John Morgan, that dude right there, from a small town called Silva, North Carolina, right? It's near Western Carolina University. That entire county is a dry county, all right? Meaning you cannot buy alcohol anywhere in that county.

greatest song of all time right there. LL Langley, Choosing Texas. The longest standing number one all time on the Billboard Hot 100. How did she celebrate? TMZ reporting with her boyfriend, Tucker Wetmore.

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1: Hey, what's up? It's Jelly Roll. Here's my brand new song, Hands Up. And you heard it first right here. 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
2: 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I-95 North, an accident at Indian Town Road has two left lanes blocked with congestion back to Donald Ross Road. Palm Beach County, Jog Road North, an accident at Lantana Road. In Broward, University Drive South, still reporting an accident at Southgate Boulevard with congestion back to Riverside Drive. And Griffin Road West, an accident at I-95. 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
21: From the WPBF 25 First Warning Weather Center, I'm Chief Certified Meteorologist Chris Martinez with a look at South Florida's certified most accurate forecast tonight. As we head through the overnight, northerly breeze going to make it feel a lot more comfortable out there. Temperatures down the lower 70s. Then as we end your Saturday, looking for sunny skies, a lot more sunshine into the mix. High temperatures just in the mid-80s.
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cruise home with South Florida's new country 103.1. Thank you for letting us ride shotgun. I got Ella Langley. Loving Life Again. It's next after Luke Combs.

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0: just hoping and praying. Let's manifest it together. It's New Country 103.1, Nick Rivers, Florida Georgia Line. We know they're doing a festival headlining tour next year in 2027, right? They've already announced they're going to be at Stagecoach. They're going to be at the Windy City Smokeout. Are they coming to Tortuga? Look, I don't know anything, but let's speak that into existence. Tortuga, Florida Georgia Line, all right? Let's make that happen.
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2: 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Turnpike North, an accident just before Lake Worth Road. I-95 North, an accident on the off-ramp to Boynton Beach Boulevard. I-95 South, an accident just beyond Palmetto Park Road. And another on the approach of Sunrise Boulevard. In West Palm Beach, an accident on Military Trail South at Okeechobee Boulevard. In Boynton Beach, Congress Ave South, an accident at Gateway Boulevard. And in Broward, University Drive South, an accident at Sunrise Boulevard. 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
2: South Florida weather tonight, some clouds with the possibility of a stray shower, a low of 74. Tomorrow, going to see sunshine and clouds mix with a high of 84 and a low of 71. And Sunday, sunshine and some clouds, a high of 84 and a low around 72.
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chef's kiss on that song is the respectful nod to the late Toby Keith at the end of it right there. That was Riley Green's latest Think Is You Drunk. It's so good. 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
3: 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Turnpike South, an accident on the on-ramp from Glades Road, and another accident reported at Sample Road. I-95 North, still reporting an accident at Indiantown Road, with heavy traffic back to Donald Ross Road. I-95 South, an accident at Sunrise Boulevard, with heavy traffic back to Oakland Park Boulevard. And Atlantic Ave West, an accident at the Turnpike, causing heavy traffic back to Hagen Ranch Road. 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

shout out Gianna, arguably Russell Dickerson's biggest fan. And she's always listening to South Florida's new country 103.1. Thanks for jamming.

I got some Kenny Chesney and some Florida Georgia Line on the way after Shaboozy and Jelly Roll. 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

0: over here trying to manifest it. And I need your help. 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Florida Georgia Line doing a headlining tour. It is a festival tour, right? It's New Country 103.1. They're doing Stagecoach. They're doing Windy City Smokeout. Yo, who do we need to talk to get them to headline Tortuga 2027? All right. I need you to help speak it into existence. 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
2: 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Turnpike South, an accident on the on-ramp from Glades Road, and another accident reported at Sample Road. I-95 North, still reporting an accident at Indiantown Road with heavy traffic back to Donald Ross Road. I-95 South, an accident at Sunrise Boulevard with heavy traffic back to Oakland Park Boulevard. And Atlantic Ave West, an accident at the Turnpike causing heavy traffic back to Hagen Ranch Road. 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I'm Sharina.
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2: South Florida weather tonight, some clouds with the possibility of a stray shower, a low of 74. Tomorrow, going to see sunshine and clouds mix with a high of 84 and a low of 71. And Sunday, sunshine and some clouds, a high of 84 and a low around 72.
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1: 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It's Jelly Roll. Here's my brand new song, Hands Up. And you heard it first right here. 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

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And this time around, it's Randy Houser. 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

0: Well, it's happening right now. The tribute to Dolly Parton, Tin Roof Del Rey. There's still time to get over there. Kicked off at 6:30. There's live music. And hopefully you wore your pink today, your blonde wig. I kept my blonde wig at home today, but celebrating the life and the legacy of Dolly Parton.
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1: I'm excited for this weekend, but next weekend, officially, the Green Market is back. Downtown West Palm Beach, one of the best in the country, always voted that. Through May, info's at newcountry1031.com.

present Dan and Shay, the I Think Financial Amphitheater, Saturday, October 17th. Free! Tickets are always better, right? I mean, who wants to spend your hard-earned money? Nobody. To see Dan and Shay, say so. 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